Schlager. What, baby, that's what I like. Huh? But I what? Do I what? Well, I what? Can't never tell, baby.

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It will soon pass, whatever it is. 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I'm not worried.

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When you're away, there is no day, and I know that nights are lonely.

0: just wanted to call you to tell you I love you.
1: Oh, I love you too.
0: I miss you already.
1: Oh, that's so sweet. What's going on?
0: I'm just writing songs, my mom's song.
1: Oh.